0: Home of the motion picture of the India in the Chennai.
1: Billy billy billy billy billy what alla galiga billy billy billy billy billy billy billy billy billy billy what alla galiga billy.

0: By yeah, you better take a seat.
1: I think she'll ace it. Takeoff was so nice.
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0: Really?
2: Amazing.
3: Sarla, turn the aircraft to your left. Yes, and immediately to the right. Over.
4: Okay, sir. Over.
3: Now, increase the altitude and descend smoothly thereafter. Over.
4: Yes, sir. Over.
3: Good. Now, descend to the ground. For landing. Over.
4: Copy, sir. Over.

Good evening, Chennai. Welcome to the show, and you are tuned to Drive Time on 101.4 FM with me throughout here, day 240 of the year. And what have we got for you? Well, we've got some good music, of course. And if you want to reach out to me, what you need to do is go on to Facebook, type in Chennai FM Rainbow 101.4. You can see my post in a moment from now, but or else you can reach out to me at tinyurl.com/mtime101 and leave a message. The kind of song that you want to hear or a dedication, do give me some choices just in case I can't get on the number that you have. So, to begin this evening, it's going to be a beautiful number from Sheryl Crow. We're going back in time. This beautiful number of Sheryl Crow. This is a number which came out in 1996. And the number is called Sweet Rosalind. The track, of course, was by Sheryl Crow and Brian McLeod. And, well, that was her longtime collaborator. The track is kind of a rock ballad, which follows her earlier number called Lady of the Night, which is, you know, named Rosalind. And it's all about how this woman turns to make a living, to survive. So that's about it. Yeah, so here we go with Sweet Rosalind. And hey, you are tuned to Drive Time on 101.4 FM.

The 1984 single of Aha, this Norwegian band which made some great music in the 1980s and 1990s. In fact, this movie, this particular number had a re-release in the mid-1990s, which was something very rare for this band. And then that re-release, you know, that version was a super cool hit. The track had, you know, some very interesting name, but nevertheless, I'm not going to go into that, but because more stuff coming up. So yeah, coming up next is going to be a track on the eve of Michael Jackson's birthday. Well, Michael Jackson actually turned 68 tomorrow had he been alive. The King of Pop, yeah, as they called him. And he had his own controversies, but nevertheless, he was one of those great artists who was most culturally significant figures of the 20th century. You know, his musical achievement actually broke across color, barriers of color and race and all those things. So his great achievements were phenomenal. So here we go. A track which I'm going to play as a sort of a dedication to him. So it's going to be a beautiful number. It's from his album, which came out in 1991, called Dangerous. Dangerous went on to be a super duper hit, of course. That's where Michael Jackson actually turns white.

and tries to, you know, impress the world. And yeah, he does extremely well. Of course, there were various other reasons, as they claim that he turned white, but nevertheless, the song was, the album was a big hit. He went on to win so many awards. And yeah, I'm going to play this number called Will You Be There, which is also part of a movie called Free Willy. So it was part of this movie, which also went on to be a big hit. The movie was actually out in 1993, a family drama film, you know. It was directed by Simon Windsor. So here we go with this beautiful number, Will You Be There, Michael Jackson. And hey, you what you do. Drive Time on 101.4 FM with me throughout here. Michael Jackson, Will You Be There?

from the 1973 album of the group called Osibisa, that was Happy Children. This band was actually formed in England, and there's actually a Ghanaian Caribbean band. It's called an Afro rock band. Well, it had people from Ghana, it had people from the Caribbean, and coming together in England, and that's where the band was formed way back in 1968. The band went on to make some great music right through the 1970s and into the early 80s. And then, of course, the band just frittered away about 20 years down the line. And that's that. So, but the music which they made still lives on. In fact, the band was also in India sometime in the early 1980s. And they had a huge India tour, which actually concluded in the then Bombay. So that's that. That's some information for you folks about Osibisa. And this track of theirs was called Happy Children. The track actually turns 50 next week. 53 next week, actually speaking. 1973, Happy Children, that's when it was out, and it was a big hit at that point of time. So coming up next is going to be a track for Colonel who's tuning the show. Well, Colonel Shiva, thanks for tuning the show, and wishing Raksha Bandhan a national festival holiday for everyone. Yeah, it's a holiday in some parts of the country, but it's not a holiday in some parts of the country. So that's that. So anyway, thanks for your wishes, and I've got many people also wishing Raksha Bandhan. Yeah. Shakti Priya also wishes everyone Raksha Bandhan, brotherhood and sisterhood. Thanks for those messages, Shakti Priya, and many others who've been wishing everyone, including Louis. Well, Louis Fernandez, thanks for that message. Well, anyway, I'm going to play a number of Colonel Shiva. Colonel Shiva, I want a number from the group called Train. And you're going to play this number called Hey Soul Sister. Hey Soul Sister was out in the year 2009. And that's from the album called Save Me SFO. The track went out to be a big hit for them. In fact, it was a big hit in almost 16 countries where it was a number one track. And the track also won them a Grammy Award for the best pop performance by a duo. So that's that. They're going to play this beautiful number where they had a nice collab with a Norwegian production group. So that's the track, which was a super cool number of 2008-09. So here we go with the Hey Soul Sister by Train and Colonel Shiva. Thanks for joining the show and making that request. Train, Hey Soul Sister. 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Up next, Train's Hey Soul Sister.

From the 1988 album Heaven on Earth, that was Belinda Carlisle with Circle in the Sand. The track was a cool number which came out way back, 87, 88. And yes, the album actually had some very beautiful numbers, including her signature number, Heaven's a Place on Earth. And the track was written by her, a longtime collaborator.

Rick Nowels and Helen Shipley. Hey, by the way, the track went out for Louis Fernandez. Louis Fernandez, thanks for tuning the show and asking for that number. Louis Fernandez wishes everyone a happy Raksha Bandhan. It's a day of brotherhood and sisterhood. And he also says this particular number is for lovely people. My Joshua, Stephen Blanche, Cecilia. Well, that's the person whom he's dedicating to. Joshua, Stephen Blanche, Cecilia. All right, okay. For you too. Thanks, Louis, for that number, for making that number out here. And coming up next, well, this is going to be a track for Satyapriya. Satyapriya, thanks for joining the show. And once again, wishing all our listeners a very happy Raksha Bandhan and National Festival of Brotherhood and Sisterhood. Yeah, that's right. Thanks for those wishes. And she says it's also, the whole festival is all about, you know, a heartfelt promise of a brother to a sister or between siblings, of a lifelong protection and unwavering support. Well, let's really hope people live up to that. And you want a number from Modern Talking, and we've got that number for you, Shaktipriya. Beautiful number of Modern Talking. This is their number, which came out actually in 1986. So that makes the number exactly 40 years old. And this is from the album called Ready for Romance. Ready for Romance went on to be a great number. In fact, it actually topped the German chart. In fact, Modern Talking is a German group. And this particular album topped the German charts way back in 86. Went on to be a great number. It was certified as one of the platinum albums of theirs. And so we're going to play this number called Brother Louie from that album. So the singles was on the top of the charts for 4 long weeks. So that's that. And so here we go with this beautiful number of Modern Talking, Brother Louie. And hey, you're tuned to Drive Time on 101.4 FM with Modern Talking's Brother Louie for Shaktipriya.

from the 2012 album Believe. That was Justin Bieber with Catching Feelings. And hey, that track went out for Hiten. Hiten, thanks for tuning in the show and asking for any number. Well, you just wanted your name out there, so we got it. Got your name out there. So Hiten Das, thanks for tuning in the show. And yep, I hope you like this number. The track was out in 2012. It was a kind of a pop R&B number, which is all about a ballad which explores.

transition of a person from childhood to developing romantic feelings. That talks about, you know, secret crushes, teenage romance, friendship, changing into love, all about adolescence. Yep, that's that. So coming up next is going to be a track. This is for Sai Swapna. Sai Swapna? Yeah, that's right. Sai Swapna. Thanks for messaging me, and you want a number of Justin Timberlake, any song of Justin Timberlake. So I just thought I'll get the whole of this number, which it's a nice number. It's called Sexy Ladies. And Sexy Ladies, well, this one went on to be a nice number of his. Out in the year 2006, September, so makes it exactly 30 years old. No, 30 years old? No, 20 years old. Yeah, I'm losing the time. I'm losing track of time, you see. But anyway, it's just 20 years old, and the track was kind of inspired by Prince's signature funk sound. So, yeah, it's a lot of energetic bass line number, a lot of dance number. So, yeah, so I hope you like it. And she wants to dedicate this number to Nitro Stingray. Well, I really don't know what his real name is, but it just says a new Facebook profile, right? Nitro Stingray. That's what Sai Swapna wants to dedicate this number to. So here we go. Justin Timberlake with Sexy Ladies. And hey, you are tuned to Drive Time on 101.4 FM. 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

0: Ka-ching.
1: From the album Up. So that was out in 2002 by Shania Twain, and this is Ka-ching. Ka-ching was out, of course, in 2003, to be more precise, track tones, 23 this year. And of course, it was one of those beautiful European successful numbers for in Europe. Interestingly, this particular album had two versions. Rather, this song had two versions. One for Europe, which was called the Red Version. Another one was for the rest of the world. So what you heard was the rest of the world version. And the red version was typically stylized for Europe because in Europe they love a lot of electronic music. So it was kind of done for that market. And the song went, was, of course, was a big hit for her. The track, well, interestingly, the track went, the track is being played for Christina. Christina, thanks for tuning the show and making the record. Christina messages me a lot of information. She says, today happens to be the birthday of Shania Twain. And yep, and she turned 61. Well, Shania Twain turned 61. If you want to reach out to her, all you need to do is go on X or on IG and you can, you know, reach out to Shania Twain. She was for her handle. And you can wish her live on her birthday. And also happens to be the birthday of Bazzi. Bazzi turns 29. Cassidy Pope turns 37. Florence Welch turns 40. Leanne turns 42, and the country singer Jake Owens turns 45. Thanks for all the information, Shania, Christina, especially on Shania Twain. Yeah, that's nice. And time for me to say play this one number. I'm going to wind up with this show. This beautiful number of Lionel Richie, All Night Long. The track is, of course, a classic number of Lionel Richie. I'm going to play that for Divakar, Shania. Divakar, I know you wanted a number which I couldn't get hold of. So I thought I'll just play the closest number of yours. So that's going to be Lionel Richie's All Night Long. A beautiful number, a classic number of Lionel Richie. And folks, don't go away. We've got more stuff coming up at 8 this evening. Same frequency, same place. So yeah, you can tune in. But Music by the Bay in another hour from now. So still there. Stay tuned. Stay tuned with more music. This is Dhruva signing off on Drive Time with this beautiful number of Lionel Richie on day 240. Lionel Richie, All Night Long.

Good evening, Jedi, Koei, and Pondy. This is Music by the Bay, being throughout here on day 240. And what do we got for you? Of course, we got some good music. And if you want to reach out to me, go online and type in tinyurl.com/mtime1001, and you can reach out to me if you want a song or a dedication. Do give me some choices, and we'll try to play that for you. Hey, on Music by the Bay, well, that's streaming on 101.4, 102.7, on 102.8, and 103 FM. Well, what have you had? Some nice music coming up. This is going to be from the beginning of this evening. It's going to be this beautiful number from Lady Gaga from her 2013 album called Art Pop. And just a beautiful number. In fact, actually, it's her third album. And what I'm going to play is a lovely synthesized pop and electro pop and R&B song of 2013. In fact, the track did extremely well for her. She wanted to be a real commercial success, topping in many parts of the world. And so here we go with Do What You Want, Lady Gaga. And hey, you are tuned to Music by the Bay on day 240. Do What You Want.

From the 1990 album Violator, that was Depeche Mode with Enjoy the Silence. The track was, as you know, as I said, was out in 1990 and went on to be a super cool number for them. In fact, it was one of the very successful numbers. And, well, Depeche Mode actually was going through a tough phase during this period. In fact, they had their sixth album, which came out in 1987, called Music for the Masses. And that album did extremely well, and the band actually broke up for a while. I would say broke up, but this went into a sort of a long hiatus for almost 3 years. And they came back in 89, and then they, two-year hiatus, and they came back in 89 to get this done in Italy, this album called Violator. And then, of course, they did extremely well. In fact, this number, which I played, Violator, this album as a whole had had another version coming up in 2004, and which was also a big hit. And then there were some remixed versions, all that. Coming up next is going to be a track from Dash Berlin. Well, Dash Berlin, this is another beautiful band. By the way, Depeche Mode is an English band, makes some great electronic music, and I'm going to play some nice electronic music. Coming up next is going to be Dash Berlin. Dash Berlin here, this is another famous progressive rock band. No, progressive track, trance track. A group, and Dash Berlin, and here it's actually a project, and they teamed up with this Russian DJ called Alexander Popov. They came out with this beautiful number, a nice project of theirs, which is out in 2012. So I'm going to play this a track from their 2012 collection, which also features a very emotional voice. This is singer Jonathan Mendelsohn. So here we go. This is beautiful number. By the way, this particular number had so many remixes. In fact, I had a club mix, it had a Michael Brun mix, and had a Giuseppe Ottaviani mix. So many versions of it. So here we go. This is a beautiful number, Steal Your Way from Dash Berlin. And hey, you are tuned to Music, by the way, on day 240 with Dash Berlin, Steal Your Way.

0: I find you.
1: Austin Mahon with his debut album, which came out way back in 2014. That's The Secret. And of course, one of those beautiful numbers of that was Till I Find You. The track went on to be a super cool hit number of Austin Mahon. And yep, the rest is history for him. Coming up next is going to be a request. Well, this is actually, I'm trying to play this number for Ash. Ash says hello. And he gives me two choices for Ed Sheeran, and I think I don't have both of them. But then I'm going to play something that's close to them. So I'm going to play this number of Bad Habits. I hope you can enjoy this number. It was very close to the number called Shivers that you wanted, Ash. So I hope you love this number. By the way, this is from his 2021 album called, you know, the equal to equal sign of his, which was a super nice album. In fact, it did extremely well for him. And it was actually came out during COVID. It was the peak of COVID. And some of the numbers were slow acoustic, some are very high-pitched numbers. So I'm going to play a nice high-pitched number, which you will really enjoy. And here we go with this beautiful number of Ed Sheeran, Bad Habits. And hey, you're tuned to Music by the Bay. I'm Day 240 with Bad Habits, Ed Sheeran.

the 2011 album, Barefoot Blue Jean Night. That was Jake Owens with Barefoot Blue Jean Night. Incidentally, this was his seventh single of his career, and went out to be his first number one track on the Billboard charts. And of course, then many did follow. So Jake Owens owes a lot for this particular number, which was a super cool hit for him. So Barefoot Blue Jean. And by the way, that track went out for Christina. Christina, thanks for tuning into the show and asking for the number. We played it for you. But this track actually, they actually wanted to have a song which is like a summertime anthem. And the whole thing sounded like a summertime anthem, actually. But then, and it did well, of course. Yeah. Coming up next is on the country music charts. Well, one more number of a country music artist. This is Luke Combs. Luke Combs from his debut album, which came out in 2018. It's called This One's For You Too, and did extremely well. This was one of his big hits. So I'm going to play this number called Beautiful Crazy. And Beautiful Crazy actually topped the charts. It went out to be, in fact, it debuted at number 6 on the chart and went out to be number 1 very soon. And for Luke Combs, this was, like a Never Say Die moment for him. It did extremely well. In fact, the song got a lot of traction even before it was officially released. They had this little bits of it coming up. And it did extremely well. So here we go. On day 240, Luke Combs, Beautiful Crazy. And hey, you're tuning to Music by the Bay on day 240.

from 1977. That was Hotel California by the Eagles. Yeah, yes. Well, kind of regarded as one of the best known recordings of the band, and especially for its guitar. You know, its guitar coda, as they say, is one of the best solo guitar performances for a long time to come. But many listeners have always, you know, said. In fact, the magazine Guitarist records this one of the best guitar performances for a rock number. And of course, saying it's a rock number, yes, regarded one of the best or the greatest rock songs of all time. And the track turns 50 next year, so yeah. So thanks to Veeraghavan. Veeraghavan, thanks for tuning in the show and asking for that number. And 6 months from now, you can ask me once again for the same number when I probably played it for you. The track celebrates its half century. Yeah. Coming up next on day 240, it's going to be another number. This is for Satyapriya. Satyapriya, thanks for tuning in the show and making that request. It looks like you seem to be fascinated by Shania Twain. You see the second number they've been asking me from Shania Twain. Of course, she celebrates her birthday today. So those of you who want to wish her, can wish this Virgo lady, Shania Twain. And she's just a Virgo. All right, yeah. And you can wish her well on IG. You can track her out on Instagram or on her X handle and do wish her well. And I've got this number which you wanted. It's from the album Come On Over, which is out in 1997. Yeah, okay, the album was out in 1997. This track was actually out in 1999, kind of released 2 years later. This is a kind of a country pop number. It talks all about, you know, about female empowerment and remains one of Shania Twain's biggest hits. So here we go with this beautiful number of Shania Twain, Man, I Feel Like a Woman. And Man Like a Woman, interesting, had some very good reception. A lot of critics actually liked it. And this was her second Grammy in a row. Hey, by the way, I forgot to say, Hotel California, the song which I played a while ago, also won a Grammy. In fact, got the record of the year 1978. And this number of Shania Twain also won her a Grammy as the best female vocal performance artist. And this was actually... saw her winning, that year got her two Grammys. Actually, she got for the best country song for this number, Come On Over. So here we go. With Shania Twain for Satyapriya on her birthday. Shania Twain's birthday. So, Man, I Feel Like a Woman. And hey, you're tuned to Music by the Bay on day 240. Shania Twain, Man, I Feel Like a Woman.

from the album Cinderella's Eyes that was out in 2012. That was Nicola Roberts with Yo-Yo. The track went on to be a flop. But technically, it was supposed to be an electropop number, a synthesized pop number. It was technically very rich, had a lot of rich acclaim, but the album actually flopped. The album was Cinderella's Eyes. In fact, Nicola Roberts, by the way, was actually part of this band, this all-girls band called Girls Aloud. And, you know, she broke off on that and then came on her own and in a solo career didn't do very well. But nevertheless, this was actually, you know, as many critics said, one of the very good numbers. In fact, it spoke about her distinctive style, very unique, but the number flopped. That's that. This show is all about technically rich songs also, not just commercially rich, successful songs. Yeah. And coming up next is going to be another nice number of Phil Collins, the man who was part of a band called Genesis, but later on moved out and made a definition for his own style of music. And Phil Collins, of course, had so many albums. This is one of his numbers which came out in mid-1980s called No Jacket Required. And this album did extremely well. In fact, it won him a Grammy also. So I'm going to play this beautiful number called Susurio. Well, Susurio as a name doesn't mean anything. In fact, he was just playing on the drums and then just this word just cropped up, Susurio, for the number. So he named it Susurio. The track went on to be a super cool hit for him. So here we go. Phil Collins, Susurio on Music by the Bay.

You're on the eve of Michael Jackson's birthday. Michael Jackson turns 68 tomorrow. So those of you who really want to know more about Michael Jackson, of course, you need to see the movie Michael Jackson. That speaks a lot for us. For what you saw was part one. Wait for part two. It should be here in a year or so. So I leave you with this beautiful number of Michael Jackson, "To Make My Father Proud." The track was all about Michael Jackson's dedication to his family, to make my father proud, to make my mother smile. "I need not conquer the world of fame, no, set the pace for style." Well, it is all about a beautiful message that he made in 1984, the peak of his success. It's all about true success that comes from doing your personal best and staying grounded. Well, with that message, I'll leave you. Have a great weekend with Michael Jackson's "To Make My Father Proud." Guten Nacht.